0: The Lord said to Moses, "Each man is to take a lamb. All the people of the community must slaughter them at twilight. Then they are to take some of the blood and put it on the sides and tops of the door frames of the houses.
1: On that same night I will pass through, and I will bring judgment. I am the Lord. The blood will be a sign for you, and when I see the blood, I will pass over you. This is a day you are to commemorate for the generations to come.

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My life verse is Philippians 1:6, being confident of this very thing, that he which has begun a good work in you will perform it until the day of Jesus Christ.

0: Back to Genesis with Dr. John Morris, president of the Institute for Creation Research. Dr. Morris, do animals really know what's good for them?
1: Chris, in some cases, sick animals are very good at self-medication. Many animals seek out plants which contain chemicals which help them get well again. Let's think about that for a moment from an evolutionary perspective. How would they know what source of chemical is required to help them recuperate from a disease they've never had before? Animals are not intelligent in the way that humans are intelligent, and how would they know? I think this argues for the need of a pre-existing, well-designed feedback mechanism within the physiology of the animal. They couldn't be the result of random alterations of other traits. I think all this points back to a very wise and gracious creator of the animals. We can read all about it when we go back to Genesis.
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2: Like this telephone here that's really a camera? Oops, I meant this telephone over here.
1: No, on your next mission, you will battle the enemy unseen.
2: Oh, jungle warfare, huh? Not to worry. I know fujitsu. Hey-ya!
1: That was my desk.
2: Oh, sorry.
1: Right. No physical weapon can touch this enemy. You need this.
2: Ah, a seemingly harmless Bible.
1: It is a Bible. Study it. Know it.
2: Oh, I bet there's a small explosive device inside, right?
1: No.
2: A gun?
1: No.
2: A knife?
1: It's a Bible, and it's more powerful than any weapon we could give you.
2: You know, Agent P got a tank shaped like a Porsche. Sure, I don't need one of those.
1: This book is your best defense. It provides everything you need. Read it. Your life depends on it.
2: Dick gets a watch that's a fax machine, and I get a book.
1: Agent X!
2: I'm reading, sir. I'm reading.
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0: scientists, are they all evolutionists?
1: Answers with Ken Ham, author of the best-selling book, The Lie, Evolution. One of our colleagues, Ken, was on a talk show program, and a caller insisted that he didn't know of any real scientists who were creationists. He was way off on that one, right?
0: That's for sure. I've met hundreds of real scientists who believe in the Genesis account of creation. In fact, most of the famous scientists in the past were creationists. Names like Michael Faraday, James Clerk Maxwell, Isaac Newton, Johannes Kepler, and so on were some of the most famous scientists who ever lived. But they believed in the God of creation, and they accepted Genesis as literal history. I remember when I spoke to a number of scientists at the Goddard Space Center near Baltimore. You know, it was a thrill to see so many scientists, real scientists, who were involved in the space shuttle program, repairing the Hubble telescope and so on, who told me they believed that Genesis is accurate and evolution was wrong. There are thousands of scientists just like them throughout the world. What should all scientists believe about where they came from? Well, the answer's in Genesis. God created us in His image, just as Genesis says.
1: Most scientists believe in a universe that's billions of years old and it started with a Big Bang. But what does Scripture and science really say? For some fascinating reading on these intriguing topics, look for our free booklet, Astronomy and the Bible, when you go to our website, answersradio.com.

Good morning. Amen. Good morning. Let's all stand. Let's all stand as we have that song, Church in the Wildwood. There's a church in the valley by the Wildwood. Igreet imong dapat, good morning. And welcome, matagusa, din ato ang Divine Worship Service. It's the Bible Baptist Church, Zone 1.

coming of the Lord. Again, i-greet mong tapat, good morning. I-greet ang matagusa with a smile. Smile mo, smile. Di ba? Good morning, panagsarap yata magkita. Mine eyes have seen the glory, page 633. 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

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I welcome na to sila dito sa Baby Sidawis. And also, si Sir Lupia, Sir JR, Ma'am April, and Amandri. Igsuon ni Kuya Daniel. 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Welcome sila. Welcome to BBC Dawes. And also, Reyna Bersano. Ma'am Reyna Bersano. Asa si Ma'am Reyna Bersano? Amen. Ito sa atang mga sipang pakpak. RJ, Sir RJ Bismonte. Sir RJ Bismonte. Ato i-greet. Ato matag-bisita. And also, si Ma'am Fem Magawili. And si Ate Raquel. Si Sir Greg. Si Sir Greg. Si Sir Greg Arbon. Greg Arbon. Tara, si Sir Greg. And also, Ma'am Gingging Kabigas. Sister ni Ate Jane. Dada si Ma'am Gingging. Welcome, ma'am. Welcome. Si Ma'am Ruth. Ma'am Ruth Reyes. And also na si Chester Reyes. Na si Ma'am Isabel Mine. Sunga from Buoy. Ma'am Isabel na po si Ma'am Julian. Juliana Mine. Chantal Mine. And also ni Ma'am Irma Sarabia. Ato sila welcome. Si Ma'am Jovelin. Si Zenona Reyes. Si Ma'am Florenda H. Bentulan. Ma'am Florenda. Amen. Welcome na si Ferdinand Napa and si Ma'am Jessa Napa from Ubay. Na sila dre. So, and also na po tayo mga bisita dre. Na sila ma'am. Welcome to BBC Dawis. So, let's have the song 426, Victory in Jesus. I have heard an old story, how a Savior came from glory. Let's have this as our welcome song this morning. Three verses in this hymn. I heard.

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Ato hatan po sa pagpak. Welcome to Bible Baptist Church. 290, I am thine, O Lord. I have heard thy voice, and it told thy love to me. 290. Four verses in this hymn. I am thine, O Lord. All together on the verse, I am thine.